0: Good morning, sir.
1: Good morning. I'm Balendran from Trivandrum. Yes. I had reserved a cottage yesterday night.
0: It's ready, sir. Cottage number 14.
1: Thank you.

0: sorry for the trouble.
1: Yes.
0: Coming for dinner?
1: No, thanks. We had dinner.
0: Oh, it is too early.
2: Are you married?
1: Yes. What do you want?
3: That's also too early.
1: It's none of your business. Get out.
3: Oh, don't be so rude, my boy.
4: Hey, Sergeant!

Reception. This is from cottage number 14. Cottage 14 and 12 are checking out tomorrow morning. Please keep our bills ready and book 2 flight tickets to Delhi. Yeah, first flight. Names Balachandran and Nandini Menon. Yeah, thank you.